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Pierce, County Medic 44, Engine 10, ALS Response, 7976 Southeast Nelson Road, Cross Street, Mossy Place Southeast into Halloran Place Southeast. Timeout 1705, WQEM 301.

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Well, Fairchild has not viewed drive. The RP is back online and by the email is fine and requested to cancel due to the possible domestic. It may have caused. We'll leave open for law enforcement discretion.

0: Air South Yan Sankom. Welfare check, follow-up phone call. Caller's ex, they believe, is suicidal. Just has a feeling. Worry about their child. Horseshoe Lake.
1: 111.

0: Ladder 1, BLS Red response with law enforcement for injuries from an assault. Park Avenue and 6th Street. Ladder 1, BLS Red response with law enforcement for injuries from an assault. Park Avenue and 6th Street. Time of 1713. 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
1: You are being advised that a female fell on top of him and tried to take his bag. There was also a previous assault earlier today with brass knuckles, and he is requesting aid for that assault.

0: east of Park, or are they at 320?
1: Oh, semi-9 to the update. Why don't you close the deal?
2: Matter one, we're close to the deal, 1760.

Charles William George 6782.

0: That's good. I'm going to type some notes.
1: Flight 25, 1719.
2: King 438, the patient to CRP is going to be on the east side of 711. A white male left wearing a black hoodie and a black backpack. I mean, it looks like he's bleeding from the back of his head, from the brass knuckles.
0: Yeah, I see you fire out with him.
2: King 438 at 1719.

5 down 1 out of Oklahoma. Last of Boy, Union, Robert, George, Edward, Sam, Sam. First of King, Ida, Mary, Boy, Edward, Robert, Lincoln, Edward, Edward. Middle N for Nicole. Date of birth 1988-08-11.

Washington.

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0: And I'm following WSP to Central Valley. One of their other troopers heard a gunshot this direction.
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3: Copy, John 138, sub attached. It's going to be apartment E, Edward 1 or 2, male hitting the door. 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
4: I don't know, he sent by for dad. Just saw Jordan Jacobs. He's got felony warrant for DOC 2019 18th Street.
3: Copy, saw Jordan Jacobs at 1735. Then you have static confirm you want to be found at 10.
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2: No problem here. 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
1: Okay, let's get containment set up and start working on that.
2: Copy. Negative 42, can you attach the plate for me? On a plate.
3: Affirmative, go ahead.
2: Charles Victor King, 3685. He was getting into the car here, but the female claims that she doesn't really know him.
3: Copy, Charles Victor King, 3685. It's going to be a 2019 Volkswagen Jetta, December of this year, to Karma Haas on Chardon Road.

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3: Hoss is a convicted felon, 2027 license, financial responsibility.
0: Copy.
3: 1739.
0: Medicare.
4: Second 467, I'll try to get eyes on the back of the house from Pitt Avenue.
3: 467 and 1740.
5: Same ground unit, information will detail on a domestic verbal manzanita in Hidden Cove.
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5: Madrona.
3: 218-56178, blue and blonde, for felony. Attempting to elude police vehicle, 30,000 out of Kitsap County Sheriff's Office with additional on file, no bail accepted. An additional unconfirmed felony warrant for the same subject, escape community custody out of the DOC Olympia. An additional unconfirmed extraditable, correction, non-extraditable misdemeanor warrant for the same subject, assault fourth degree, 20,000 out of Pierce County. An additional unconfirmed extraditable misdemeanor warrant for the same subject, Malmish 3, BV Malmish 3, 5,000 out of Port Orchard, with additional is a must post. He is a supervised person, convicted felon, 2027, suspended revoked third degree, against check the lock device and financial responsibility.
1: Yeah, please.
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1: Affirmative.
3: 1742.
0: Send on boy
3: 447. Boy
0: 447. Show me equipment last detail on being about to 413.
3: Copy, 1742.
1: Any county units available to assist Bremer 10 for containment felony warrant subject? Copy the request.
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2: Pulse 18, I guess I'm back. I'll be clear of that call, Jeff.
4: Received, and there's no 45s for McDowell.
2: What was the suspect wearing last?
4: Blonde short hair with a white t-shirt.
2: On the back side off the pit.
4: Confirm that was 457.
2: Aver.
4: Received 7846.
3: Previously reported stolen vehicle has been recovered. Also part of a civil detail with like similar to that vehicle theft and an unwanted in Bremerton closed D. Edward.
2: Appreciate.
3: Pulse 618, 7247.
2: Coming unit, come relieve me on pit.
4: 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Move there.

0: 0457. 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
0: No, I'm on my way.
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1: I'm out of the car. Is there a spot on the map? We can go.
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1: Thank you.
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0: 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Timeout 1753, WQEM 301.
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0: 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Where do you need me?
1: 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John 146, 1754.

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0: William David Lincoln, 37, Robert 6, 7533 Boy.
1: Paul 618, 17-5.
0: Search team, there's a female on the back porch. Yeah, we had her step out.

0: 14, you're clear for traffic. I just got a click.
1: Go ahead.
0: Derek Phillips, born in 82, is a respondent in an order with Aliana Adams, born in 1990. 2030, not licensed, eligible. Paul, 618, 1757.
1: Sam, 4th of June, 10 all my priorities.

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1: Where is it?
0: 1758.

0: 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Can you ask them if they have a key to open it?
1: Affirmative. I think he walked back towards you guys.

0: 15 St. Carmel. Sam 413, sync up a question. Frank 61 advised that they have an exterior drone, if you'd like it.
1: Affirmative. I'll let them watch if we can do that. Also.
0: Go ahead.

0: the team go through also?
1: Sorry, it looks like they started to track south from this area, containment-wise.
0: Starting track south of the area.
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1: Where would you like the drone?
0: 438, if he can get the drone on the residence where we last saw him, and then track in front of me just a little bit with the dog.
1: Frank 6-1, did you copy?
0: I copy. I'll be code from 3 in Chico.
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0: David, David, first of Charles, Ocean, Robert, Robert, Ida, Sam, Sam, Adam, middle J for Joyce, 1979-0220, also.
1: Go to Charles, though.
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0: 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Shall I drive? Opinion system.
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1: Copy. We'll advise animal control.
2: Think I'm boy 4%. We're back at the residence.
1: Back at residence 1810.

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1: 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Got a call in there.
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1: 3-2, 4-4-2-9-18-12.

0: 7-7.
1: 4-6-0, was there a white Volkswagen there?
0: I didn't copy, go again.
1: 4-6-0, was there a Volkswagen on scene when he first arrived?
2: Firm, female driver.
1: 10-1, what's the MCT, the latest address? That's where we should probably check out.
3: Checking. Sam 14, I head over there. I think 108's heading that way. Is that the right one?
0: Think I'm adding the apartment address and details.

0: Roger, I'm arriving. Is there a point you can put in the MCT for this?
1: Affirmative. I'll add it to the detail.
2: It's attached. It's the vehicle I ran from.
0: In 5 here. For right now.
1: 108, affirmative.
3: Yeah, boy, 457.
1: Boy, 457.
3: We're done with the K9 track. Containment can clear.
1: Done with the track. Containment can clear. 1815.
0: Can you attach me to the assault on Trenton, just on the road?

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0: The white Volkswagen, backed in, no front plate.
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3: 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Medic 51, ELS Red Response, 227 Deer Meadow Lane. Cross Street, Central Valley Road, Northeast. Timeout 1819. WQEM 301.
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0: Thank God, Paul 618. 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
0: 1357. Yep. Taking the buildings a little farther down. You want to roll in then?

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1: It's going to be Charles Victor King, 3685.
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0: Trans. 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

0: 65, 620. 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

out on one. Last of William, Adam, Sam, Nora, Ocean, Charles, King. First of Jeffrey, common spelling, middle J for Joseph. 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I understand he's got four fives. 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

0: 房间内。
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0: County, there's one felony, the second confirmed as well, and also he's a convicted felon for your info.
1: Copy. Does he still have that note about the being needing to be cleared?
0: Checking.
1: But also one in custody.
0: Copy, in custody at

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1: Engine 71, service call. Viking Avenue, Northwest and State Highway 305 Northeast. Engine 71, service call. Viking Avenue, Northwest and State Highway 305 Northeast. Time of 1836. W301.
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0: 51, BLS Green response with law enforcement for injuries from
1: assault.
0: Entry
1: and response with fire, assault, unknown time delay, slow information, McWilliams Road.
0: Street, Hainburg Lane, northeast to northeast, Athens Way. Ladder 51,
1: BLS Green response with law enforcement for injuries from assault. 2500, northeast McWilliams Road, apartment M, Mary 2, currently foreguard. Looking further, slow information.
0: Cross Street, Hainburg Lane, northeast to northeast, Athens Way. Timeout 1838, WQEM 301.
2: Hello, team, also going through 1838.
1: Thank you. 945 H3. 361, second 6, everybody's name.
3: Between a juvenile and the juvenile's on.
1: I'm looking up proof, it's on the phone now. All we have is the inhaled toxic material occurred in the courtyard, and they're now in Mary 2. And kids use fire extinguisher on the other kids.

0: 6166. There's accessories on the phone for domestics. 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
1: All right.

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1: 361,

0: Ladder 1, BLS Green Response, 832 6th Street, at Salvation, Cross Street, Park Avenue, and Warren Avenue. Ladder 1, BLS Green Response, 832 6th Street, at Salvation, Cross Street, Park Avenue, and Warren Avenue. Timeout 1841, WQEM 301.
1: Frankie Swamp, Frankie 6. The suspect's a black male, curly afro, light blue shirt, black sweats, unknown exact age. 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

Medic 51, Rescue 64, BLS Red Response 2671 Tracy Town Beach Road Northwest, Pat Carey Vista Park, Cross Street Sheridan Road and Northwest Alta Drive. Medic 51, Rescue 64, BLS Red Response 2671 Tracy Town Beach Road Northwest, Pat Carey Vista Park, Cross Street Sheridan Road and Northwest Alta Drive. Timeout 1847, WQEM 301.

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0: Director traffic vehicle 15 ago. Eastbound, correction, northbound Warren. Corridor Black Mazda, Charles William Adams, 761. Swerving lane travel in your collisions. Information 1858.

from Sonora area. For information, fire is responding to an unknown fire. There's a white smoke haze in the area of Naval and First. Information agency.

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0: Southbound 3, of course.
1: Sam 24, 1904.

Yeah, cell phone contact for a follow-up, Harville. 38-1904. John 138, your case number is 3682. WFJ 401.

0: South Giants patrol check. 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Correction, Johnny 2, MCT, 1905. 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
1: Boy, X-ray, Young, 7491.
0: Franco 24, 1905. Franco 24, do you want the return?
1: Negative, just attach.
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0: 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I'll be contacting the RPS Institute of Work.
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0: 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This is sold 2025. Robert Graber, also.

0: 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Just November 10 MCT.
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0: 11 ore nel centro.
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0: Where is it? 9-2. Ping 108, Sankham. Can you look at this? You tell it 4-13. Nope.
1: See, that was it.
0: Receive 9-2.

0: 413. 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King 438, we got four of us in the front.
1: Thank you, 1933.
0: 3813. 108 or higher on the back, if you get one on talk.

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1: Believe I'm going to be out with the vehicle at the Wildcat Lake Park.
0: I'll be out with the vehicle Wildcat Lake Park of the missing subject 2036.

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0: Yelping, last call, advised we'll commit a crime if no one comes out. Carolyn Madrona. Main 25.
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0: Caller specifically requesting law enforcement for fentanyl use now.
1: Let me know when you're off the line, I'll give her a call.
0: We're off the line now.
2: From Roba to White Audi SUV, no front plate, and the back plate looks back blacked out. The driver seemed impaired. They were stumbling previously. 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
3: 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Ladder 51, commercial fire alarm, 11520 Bella Vista Avenue Northwest, M112, Cross Street Northwest Greenway. Timeout 2009, WQEM 301.
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Engine 3. ALS response 271 Willow Street. Cross Street Hill Court and Hill Court. Medic 3. Engine 3. ALS response 271 Willow Street. Cross Street Hill Court and Hill Court. Timeout 2010. 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
0: Adam Lincoln Zebra 7822.
1: Come on, Levin. I word him.
2: One thing 9-2 en route.

land traffic units, hit and run collision, heard 7 and go, Buckland and Silverdale Way, car followed last seen westbound Ridgetop towards Silverdale Way. Rank 124, the running vehicle is a gray SUV, license similar to 9 John William 14775, California.

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1: June 2026, expiration, license, corrective lenses, convicted felon.
0: Received. 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
3: No, no, no.
1: Call 423, the RP confirmed that they're at the arbor. They were not able to see or hear the animal attack. They advise that it's going on. I'm calling inside.
3: Able to hear it as well?
1: That's affirmative. They said that they're not hearing or seeing it.

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1: Good.
0: We spoke to the RP's caregiver. They're requesting a cancel. No problem.
1: Copy, send me the 10th Street one.
0: All 423 719.
2: 151
3: Is this your 11.1?

0: Postal units, contact request for a trespass subject on scene that has been known to shoplift previously. Safeway, 10th Avenue.
1: Paul 610.
0: Paul 610. And for others, there's two subjects, a male in a vehicle and a female inside. I don't have the data for the female, but the associated vehicle is a red Toyota pickup and a license.
1: 2002-1101.
0: 715, copy in route. 610 route, and she's a white female, 50s, 5'1", thin build, black jacket, floral leggings. Last seen in the dairy section.
1: Paul 610,
0: where's that vehicle for? It's parked in the top parking lot on the 10th Avenue side.
1: And the red pickup.

0: entry and answer patrol check, follow phone call, see what's out, subject, last talk to us on 5 ago. Danwood Apartments.
1: Responding to the Safe Lake call, the vehicle's at pump number 7. Are people believe they might leave soon? Unknown if they stole anything today.
2: All 610, I'm arriving, and the vehicle seems to be at the gas station. 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
1: It was unknown.

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It's going to be 888-1667 Frank.

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1: Engine 41, BLS Green Response, 2519 Northeast Sylvan Way, Cross Street, Perry Avenue Northeast and Trenton Avenue Northeast. Engine 41, BLS Green Response, 2519 Northeast Sylvan Way, Cross Street, Perry Avenue Northeast and Trenton Avenue Northeast. Timeout 2026, WQEM 301.
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Engine 2, residential fire alarm, 231 South Yamtick Avenue, Cross Street, Patton Drive and Rogers Street. Timeout 2027, WQEN 301.

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1: 6965, I'll contact the RP. 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
2: 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No further description. 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Information reckless driven vehicle 2028.
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0: Last of Boy Lincoln, Ocean, Ocean, Mary, Frank, Ida, Edward, Lincoln, David, first of Robert, Adam, Charles, Henry, Edward, Nora, Adam, middle initial, L, Lincoln, 1981, 0128. And one more.
1: Go ahead.
0: Last of Robert, Ocean, David, Robert, Ida, George, Union, Edward, Sam, first of Shane, common spelling, middle initial, and Nora, 1976, 0618. And can you change this to a aircraft specification?
1: Confirm the first name, and what did you want the detail changed to?
0: Changes to a narcotics investigation.

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2: 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Subject has a non-extraditable misdemeanor warrant out of Port Angeles PD for criminal trespass second.
0: Which person is that?
2: Last Rodriguez.
3: Medic 45. BLS Red Response 2519 Northeast Sylvan Way. Cross Street Perry Avenue Northeast and Trenton Avenue Northeast. Medic 45. BLS Red Response 2519 Northeast Sylvan Way. Cross Street Perry Avenue Northeast and Trenton Avenue Northeast. Timeout 2034. 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
1: Sorry about that. The female showing the protected in an order was the Ryan Rodriguez out of Jefferson County. Engine 2.
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0: Sam Olson, Adam, Robert, Ida, Nora, George. Middle initial W for White Raven. Last of Eagle, date of birth 1987, grade 21.
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Paddock 51, Engine 41, ALS response, 3249 Perry Avenue Northeast, UNC Tavern, Cross Street Northeast Denny Street and Northeast Sunrise Drive. Medic 51, Engine 41, ALS response, 3249 Perry Avenue Northeast, UNC Tavern, Cross Street Northeast Denny Street and Northeast Sunrise Drive. Timeout 2038, WQEM 301.

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1: Go ahead.
0: Clark County advised they're not part of their chain. They will confirm as long as our jail will hold on them.
1: I didn't copy. Can you say that one more time, please?
0: Clark County isn't a part of the chain, but they said they would confirm if our jail will hold on them.
1: Received. Right now he's detained until we get freed up here. We'll attempt to call the jail shortly, but for right now he's detained.
0: Received, 10-4-2.

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Engine 31, gas leak inside. 1805 Southeast Lund Avenue, Staples Port Orchard, Cross Street, Cassie Avenue Southeast and Valentine Lane Southeast. Timeout 2044, WQEM 301.

Medic 71, Engine 71, BLS Green Response, 1250 Northeast Lincoln Road, Room 116 at Brookdale Senior Brigand, Cross Street 12th Avenue Northeast and Calderd Avenue Northeast. Medic 71, Engine 71, BLS Green Response, 1250 Northeast Lincoln Road, Room 116 at Brookdale Senior Brigand, Cross Street 12th Avenue Northeast and Calderd Avenue Northeast. Timeout 2048, WQEM 301.

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31, BLS Red Response, 3497 Bethel Road Southeast, Walmart Port Orchard, Cross Street Southeast, Bethel Valley Lane and Southeast Salmonberry Road, 831, BLS Red Response, 3497 Bethel Road Southeast, Walmart Port Orchard, Cross Street Southeast, Bethel Valley Lane and Southeast Salmonberry Road, Timeout 2056, WQEM 301.

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2: Medic 11, Medic 17, Engine 11, Battalion 8, CPR in progress, 3497 Bethel Road Southeast, Walmart Port Orchard, Cross Street Southeast, Bethel Valley Lane and Southeast, Salmonberry Road, Medic 11, Medic 17, Engine 11, Battalion 8, CPR in progress, 3497 Bethel Road Southeast.
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0: Information pending is a verbal domestic in the backyard of a Garrison Avenue address, pending at 2058.
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0: 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It sounds like the patient just sat up after a second Narcan.
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0: Dr. Frank Yunez, contact for what sounds like a verbal in the background RP saying they are armed and there's a transient trying to steal things. Winters Road.
1: 124.
0: Franco 24 and for others, 1724 Northeast Winters Road, cross of Oxbow Avenue Northeast and Forest Ridge Drive Northeast. There are two subjects. They are not armed. Your RP is armed. We're still trying to get further. Franco 24, 2104.

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0: 24 and Frank 139. There are two subjects. One's a male in his 60s, 6 foot thin, with a black hat, black Harley t-shirt, and black pants. The second is a white female in her 60s by the name of Misty Talley, 5'10", thin, with red hair. They were digging through trash in the driveway, and your RP has secured their firearm.
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2: 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For engine 41 at Medic 3, this is for a 2-year-old male who is lethargic and drooling, cannot be woken. The caller is concerned possible exposure to narcotics. Law enforcement is also en route.
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5: the Rocky Court. Robert Oceans, Charles, King Edward Young, versus Caitlin, Charles Adam Ida, Tom Lincoln Ida, Nora, middle initial E. Edwards, 1995-1001.

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0: advise where they want to contact. 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
1: Where is it?
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1: Yes.
0: Data Rocky, Caitlin Elizabeth. White female, 1995, 6'1", 204, brown and brown. There's an unconfirmed extraditable misdemeanor warrant out of Puyallup. Controlled substance, no possessed. $2,600 bail. There's an unconfirmed misdemeanor warrant for the same subject out of Hoquiam. $1,000 bail. Failure to appear, theft, 3. She's not licensed, eligible.
1: Received.
0: 2113.
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0: David 807, 54, he is in Edwards.
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0: Alaska Horner, Henry Ocean Robert, Nora Edward Robert, first of Tyler, common spelling. Little P for Patrick, 1992-10-13.
1: Received 2118.
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0: I'm Paul Zebra, 8372.
1: Paul 719, 2120. Paul 719, data, Adam Paul Zebra, 8372.
0: Yes.
1: Lavender 95 Ford Explorer 2019 to an Anthony Asuelo, Ruby Corp, Port Orchard. Several correction. Three previous.
0: Copy. Anything recent?
1: Negative. All parking complaints. November and October.
0: Copy. Thank you.
1: 2120.

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1: Frank?
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1: Go ahead.
0: Silver 2005 Chevy Trailblazer, August 2026 to a Janet Kirchner. That address, and there's a one previous.
1: Okay, one more plate, please.
0: Go ahead.
1: Adam Young, X-ray 8148.
0: 7737, 2122. Sam 737 data, Adam Young, X-ray 8148.
1: Go ahead.
0: 2008 Chrysler Sebring 2027 to Janet Kirchner, same address.
1: Thank you.
0: 2122. South Shawnee, telephone contact follow up, Orchard Avenue. 2122.

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0: Franklin 39, you're mostly static. 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
0: 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Johnny 2 is second place.
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2: 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Engine 52, BLS green response for a motor vehicle collision. Northwest Anderson Hill Road and Barry Seymour Lane Northwest. Engine 52, BLS green response for a motor vehicle collision. Northwest Anderson Hill Road and Barry Seymour Lane Northwest. Timeout 2127.
1: Yes. 2026 December license, two wheel motorcycle only, two wheel correction, motorcycle.
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0: 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Porter to units, is there a unit available? To confirm on a warrant, not out yet with. 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
1: Ball 730.
0: Ball 730, what? 2129. 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A motorcycle that was in the ditch. Anderson Hill, Brazimo. 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
0: Set of hand, Cassandra Lynn, 1985, 0602, white female, 5'11", 150, pink and brown. There's an unconfirmed extraditable misdemeanor warrant out of Thurston County, $1,000 bail for DSS3 operating vehicle without ignition interlock, and she's suspended of a third.
1: Appreciate it.
0: 2133.

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2: Charles Robert George 6136. And if there's a pick for a female attached.
1: 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It was Charles Robert George 6136.
2: Affirmative.
1: 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Paul 1106. Out of your plate.
2: Good.
1: So white 2008 Ford Escape, 1/2026 to Brian Barker out of Bremerton.
2: Attach a plate. Is there a pick for him?
1: Affirmative. I'll run it for you.

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1: 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And who was released?
0: 625 is going to be releasing Eagle here very shortly.
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0: 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Engine 81, 885, BLS Red Response, 7775 Northeast Miss Haley Loop, Cross Street Balmoral Place Northeast and Balmoral Place Northeast. Timeout 2139, WQEM 30.
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BLS red response. 7775 Northeast Miss Haley Loop. Cross Street Balmoral Place Northeast and Balmoral Place Northeast. Medic 81. 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BLS red response. 7775 Northeast Miss Haley Loop. Cross Street Balmoral Place Northeast and Balmoral Place Northeast. Timeout 2148. WQEM 301.

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0: Ladder 1, BLS Green Response, 832 6th Street, Salvation Army, Bremerton, Cross Street, Park Avenue, and Warren Avenue. Ladder 1, BLS Green Response, 832 6th Street, Salvation Army, Bremerton, Cross Street, Park Avenue, and Warren Avenue. Timeout 2203, WQEM 301.
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1: Bruder.
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1: 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I'm just keeping my distance.
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0: you between Bloomington and Olympic?
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2: 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We have Long Point Lane. 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
0: 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I'm going to play in a second.
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0: 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Play when you're ready.
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0: Eastern permission at the UI vehicle southbound Wheaton from Rydell. It's about 10 ago now. Lane traffic, radic speeds of blue on our Mustang, no plate. Information.
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0: 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She's whispering. 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And had a knife possibly earlier. Still getting further.
1: We see this guy's in the car. Sorry about the traffic.

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0: continues to erupt the Cambrian. It's difficult to ascertain what's going on. 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It sounds like they weren't physical with each other. This is possibly a Michael Entfimminger. Access to two different vehicles.
1: Copy, Fiat Tower. Disaster

0: Yeah, I'm fucking with her now, stop it. 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Charles Junior Boy 3667.
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4: 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It looks like the Zargal run is out. There's a pick.
0: Yeah.

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0: is that on?
1: Frank 84.
0: Last of Hoffman, Henry Adam, correction, Henry Ocean, Frank Frank, Mary Adam Nora. First of Andrew Common, initial M for Michael, the white male, date of birth of 1995, 0301.
1: Frank 84, 2277.

0: ATM there now.
1: Got 1930 Gregory Way in progress, at least four subjects pushing. I don't think there's been any hitting yet. Three males and a female still getting further.
2: Confirmed, next shot of a misdemeanor warrant, Hoffman Andrew Michael, white male, 1995-0301, 6 foot 160, Hazelin Brown, for FTA false statements to public servant, 5,000, it's a must post out of Port Orchard, the 2032 license.
3: Okay, Park, copy, confirmed.
2: Thank you, 4 2028.

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1: 71, engine 71. 7-0-3 Northeast Hostmark Street. Timeout 2229 WQEM 301.
2: Sam 419, I've got at least one description now, white female, long ponytail, and a black female with a bonnet. The black female with a pink bonnet is leaving northbound through the neighborhood to Berwyn. Caller's advising that both females are the aggressors in this.
3: What's the female heading to Burwell's description?
2: All I've got is a black female with a pink bonnet. That should be the one for the Burwell.
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0: Sapphire's interim information. One previous at 1928 Gregory. Brandy is the caller. I'm not able to find any data on her. That was an aid call.
1: Set on a fleet.
0: Good.
1: Boy, William Robert,
0: 9255. There's background. It was 9255.
1: 9261.
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Sam 413 Coleman. 26 clear with a convicted felon return for the same subject with a different last name. I'm going to try and run that last name too, see if I get anything else.

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1: Go ahead.
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0: The blue 2021 Subaru Forester. 4 of 2027 to Jessica Wiegland out of Oshkosh, Wisconsin.
1: She's been attempting contact. That's her residence.

0: 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I'll be giving the RP a call back.
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I already told him to put it out. Otherwise, there'll be a reference for reckless burning.

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1: Good.
0: Apparently the fire department was out here a little bit ago for a tree that caught on fire. Are you able to find that?

0: Sangam 419. We're clear of the residence. I'm going to add some notes to the detail.
1: Welfare check on a female who's possibly convulsing on the ground near Washington Federal Savings Bank, Highway 303.
2: 66.
1: Bank 66 and Frank 125. They are paid to not check on the female who's white female, 20 to 30s, also with a dark hoodie and a possible pajama pants. She's on the ground near a concrete platform where the streetlights come on. 2246.

0: 再见。
1: Paul 6, then I'll be clear to see Charles and I'll be out with a vehicle at the Gateway Church.
2: Paul 6, 10 at 2247.
1: No problem.
2: John 18, no problem at 2247.

0: there is com pending as a patrol check for a suspicious subject outside the Salvation Army on 6th Street. Pending 2256. Hour 460, SENCOM question. Do we need to call the jail to confirm the KCSO warrant, or are you able to do that on scene? Error 460, 2256.
1: SENCOM, SAM 418. Once 413's done, I can clear this B-boy, and then I'll go confirm the warrant for 60.
0: SAM 419, 2257.
1: 1913. Up to this and request charges for reckless burning on both of them. 419. SECOM, SAM 413.
0: SAM 413.
1: Are you able to put the case number for fire department or however they document the, their call there earlier for this detail?
0: There's a case number or an event number, which would you prefer?

0: Paul 423 arriving.
1: Paul 423 2258.
2: Under the influence of narcotics, requesting aid.
1: Frank 125 is requested tonight.

Medic 51, Engine 45, BLS Red response with law enforcement for a welfare check. 5265 State Highway 303 Northeast, Washington Federal Savings Bank, Bremerton, Cross Street Northeast Roseway Lane and Northeast Fernie's Lane. Medic 51, Engine 45, BLS Red response with law enforcement for a welfare check. 5265 State Highway 303 Northeast, Washington Federal Savings Bank, Bremerton, Cross Street Northeast Roseway Lane and Northeast Fernie's Lane. Timeout 2259, WQEM 301.

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1: Flight 125.
0: Last of Noslin. Nora Ocean David, Lincoln Adam Nora David, first of Sean, Sam Edward Adam Nora, middle of State King, 1993-0425.
1: Flight 125, it's 9301.

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0: If that Lund Avenue 1 doesn't need contact anymore, you can clear that one.
1: Confirm, C. Charles.
0: Confirm.
1: Sam 419, 2302. Charles area, also pending is a patrol check for a subject setting off their own car alarm repetitively on Dr. MLK Way, pending 2302.

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0: The warrant confirmed.
1: SIM 419, warrant confirmed 2304.

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Archer Road. Twenty-three ten.

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0: Jimmy Napa, Kitsap Way, Charles Robert Victor 4951. That's a white 34.
1: Medic
2: 7613, 2312. BLF Green Response 16678, Limahlo Shore Drive Northeast. Cross Street Northeast, Jacobson Road and Brower Road Northeast. Medic 76, Engine 71, BLF Green Response 16678, Limahlo Shore Drive Northeast. Cross Street Northeast, Jacobson Road and Brower Road Northeast. Timeout 2312, WQEM 301.

0: serious and calm pending as a patrol check for a verbal dispute heard only on Ford Avenue pending 2313.
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0: 66. Code 2 at the vehicle, Charles Robert Tom 4735. Looks like it's occupied by 2. We're at the Fred Mart parking lot off 303.
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2: Last of Henry Adam, Nora, David, first of King Adam, Sam, Adam, Nora, David, Robert, Adam, Vin Ocean, L. Lincoln, 1985-0602.
1: Respondent in a no contact order with a Tommy Rickman. He's a convicted felon, suspended, revoked third.

0: Pulse 618 at 2323. Also Pulse 610, CENTCOM, Denise. Sandra Lynn, 1985-0602, white female, 511-150, pink and brown. There's an unconfirmed extraditable misdemeanor warrant out of Thurston County, $1,000 bail for DWS 3rd and operating without ignition interlock. She's suspended revoked 3rd.
1: LN 2028 license.
2: Copy.
1: 2324.
0: SAM 607 at 2324.

0: 50718. There's an unconfirmed non-extraditable misdemeanor warrant out of Pierce County, $10,000 bail for failure to appear, assault four, and false statement. There's an unconfirmed non-extraditable misdemeanor warrant for the same subject out of Everett Police Department, $2,500 bail for loitering, drug activity, and making a false statement. He's a convicted felon, not license eligible.
1: Sam 607, I copied all that.
0: Sam 607 at 2325.

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0: Listed as active, expires 11 of 2028. The authorized entity is Catherine Moore out of Gig Harbor.
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0: 2328.

0: Medic 24, A23, ALS response, 13595 Ellington Road Northeast, Cross Street Phelps Road Northeast, Medic 24, A23, ALS response, 13595 Ellington Road Northeast, Cross Street Phelps Road Northeast.
1: There are multiple units, the traffic, what's our unit of priority?
0: WQEM 301.
2: 13, we get the same traffic, C-Charles.
1: 10-4-13 and 419, C-Charles, 2330.

0: Central Vacuum is responsible for a burglary in progress further on south. Tucson Road. Franklin 25 and others, is at 1583 Northeast Tucson Road, Chick-fil-A. They're subject to the drive-thru, trying to get into the door.
1: King 13, attach me to the Berg Central.
0: King 10,
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0: Affirmative, there's four subjects in total, two on foot and two on the bikes. The subjects were wearing dark clothing and hoodies. Just still trying to get further.
1: 66139,
0: all right. 66 and 139 at 2334.

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1: Do you know what door they were trying to gain entry into?
0: They were trying to enter the door facing 303. The RP is now advising one subject on the bicycle was last seen shaking the door handle, and the other subjects were at the corner of the building looking around. I copy direction of travel off therapy. Is there another unit traffic? Checking.

0: 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Champion Beds are no longer in the area. 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

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Cross Street Southeast Carly Way. Engine 11, BLS Green Response, 6063 KC, place southeast. Cross Street Southeast Carly Way. 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

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Engine 52, BLS Green Response, 11353 Clear Creek Road Northwest, Room 105 at Fieldstone, Cross Street Northwest, Pete Rothway and Random Place Northwest. Timeout 001, WQEM 301.

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0: 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Pending 011.
1: Alpha 7, clear all units, E-Boy.

Central Frank units, the tow truck and plot phone call for a gun violation. 7 to 8 shots heard 5 ago, Rocky Point Road. Frank 125 and 139 MCT is at the 2400 block of Rocky Point Road, across of Finney Bay. The RP believes that it was possibly north of her address at 2450 Rocky Point.

Medic 4, Ladder 1, ALS response, 1106 Pleasant Avenue, Apartment 3, Cross Street, 11th Street, Place on 13th Street. Medic 4, Ladder 1, ALS response, 1106 Pleasant Avenue, Apartment 3, Cross Street, 11th Street, Place on 13th Street. Timeout 023, WQEM 301.

0: Central Bank in. Is the child checker a suspicious male knocking on the RP's door? Daphne Lane. England 08, Ed. And Frank 66, is that 12023 Daphne Lane for apartment A, Adam 207, cross of Tower View Circle? Can I be advised the subject's been knocking on the door constantly? He's not tried to open the door, but she's seeing him through a peephole. Have a description when needed.
1: Com 66.
0: Bank 66.
1: Do we have previous with this phone number?

0: CENTCOM.
1: Go ahead.
0: Negative, no previous with the apartment or the phone number.
1: Copy. Is the subject still there?
0: I'll call her back and

0: coverage units, contact for a physical domestic. Manzanita.
1: 826.
0: Yeah, this is Tasha Daphne Lane. I'm on with the RP. He has left, but he has now returned. She's talking to him through the door.
2: 831, BLS Green Response, 919 Prospect Alley, Cross Street, Sydney Avenue and Seattle Avenue. 831, BLS Green Response, 919 Prospect Alley, Cross Street, Sydney Avenue and Seattle Avenue.
1: The last part
2: 036, WQEM 301.
0: They're talking to him through the door. There's a verbal going on between the female in the house, not the RP, with the male.
1: Kelly.
0: 10036.

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0: Last of Hudson, Henry Union, David, Sambo, Shinora, first of Andrew, Colin Stalling, middle initial R. Robert, 1990-1129.
1: Race 8, 038. Units attached to Daphne Lane. The RP is explaining that the male just told them that he's the neighbor from across the hall. Didn't give a reason as why he's knocking at midnight. She's never spoken or seen him before prior to today.

0: Cambridge Island, Paul 826, SINCOM, en route to Manzanita.
1: Go ahead.
0: Data Hudson, Andrew Riley, 1990-11-29, white male, 5'11", 215, black and brown. There's an unconfirmed misdemeanor warrant out of Port Orchard, $10,000 bail for failure to appear, DUI. It's must post. And his license is suspender revoked third. Correction, suspender revoked second. Requires ignition interlock device, financial responsibility, probationary license, pretrial ignition interlock, and corrective lenses.
1: Copy.
0: 040.
1: And SINCOM Poly 26 is in the area waiting a second.
0: Poly 26 in the area waiting a second. Also, there may be an active order violation going on there as well. Looks like there's an order between the TS Leandro Guerrero and the Maeve Guerrero.
1: Deep.
0: 040. Call 826, the caller is outside, the other subjects are inside the residence.

0: L826 and disregard the order information. It's for Eric Ladano, not Sevastius.
1: Received.
0: 041.
1: And Senko Plane 26, confirm there is no order between Andrew and Macy.
0: I don't see an order involving Andrew at all.
1: Received, thank you.
0: 041.

0: 16 inch rating.
1: In apartment A, Adam 209. She said it's directly across the hall from her apartment at 207.

0: 9, what was the description?
1: Hispanic male, 5'3", medium build, with dark hair, last seen wearing a navy blue hoodie and jeans. Frank with a 9, you had static, confirm you copied.

0: Delirious and Commissary Unit at the office available to confirm a warrant for Snohomish County. And correction, that's an order.
1: 419.
0: Same 419, the email to send it to is in the detail.

South John Yanis for information. We've got a call on the line inviting that a possible police impersonator tried to pull her over northbound 16 and 3. We advise state 045.

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3: Cross Street, Miller Bay Road, Northeast. 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
1: Intoxicated and have a history of head injury. He crashed the vehicle. It's a Chevy pickup into a fence in the woods, and now he's doing circles around the resident. If you believe they're related, I can combine the details.
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0: 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Law enforcement's en route. Scene is not secure at this point.

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0: 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Do you have anything else for him?
1: Negative. I believe we're talking with his mother right now.
2: With an ID. Pending 052. Go ahead.
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2: 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Subject and Gorst continuing northbound on Highway 3 saw a vehicle or was being pulled over by a vehicle that they suspected was not law enforcement. Information 053.
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1: King, was that right?
0: Did State already check Winco and heading to the RO's address?
1: I know, and I'll call.
0: Six. Asking for a Bremerton unit. Copy, I'm on the kit that way now. I'm just going to float over there.

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1: Go ahead.
0: Are you out with the subject?
1: Negative. I believe he's hiding in his house right now. I'm going to type details in after.
0: Copy. We had another caller who believes he may have left on foot towards Indianola on Indianola Road.
1: Copy. I'm talking with the neighbors right now. 124, if you want to go ahead and check that out, we're going to do an area check.

Ladder 1, BLS Red Response, 1013 Warren Avenue, Cross Street, 10th Street, and 11th Street. Ladder 1, BLS Red Response, 1013 Warren Avenue, Cross Street, 10th Street, and 11th Street. Timeout 113, WQEM 301.

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0: 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It does say must post. Did you want me to confirm it?

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2: Pending 121.
3: Engine 3, BLS red response with law enforcement for injuries from a domestic dispute. 1327 Ivy Road, Cross Street, Maple Avenue and Elmira Drive. Timeout 121.
2: 413, confirm that was your en route or you're reading it.
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1: Please.
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0: the DV, and I'll take a second. Paul 423 requesting a second to Ivy Road. Paul Edward 460 to SMCT. This is going to be at 1327 Ivy Road. There was a male on the line talking about having bruises on his neck from a female and then disconnected. We've been unable to reach him on callback. Paul 423, 127.
1: And the price.
2: What were the details of the warrant?
3: It's for failure to appear, DUI, $10,000 bail, extradition from Kitsap County only, must post.
2: Received.
3: 127.

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2: There's one previous from April 24th. It was a domestic verbal only cleared G George.
1: Copy. 423, 128. Could you do FJ 439? 10-3.

0: 423. 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
1: Call 423, a male subject with no shirt at the end of the driveway attempting to call him to you. 131.

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1: 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It's a duplex. I believe it's C-Boy.
0: 423, upper.
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0: Charlie 26, one in custody at 137.
1: First is Charles Robert Victor, 8732.
0: And the second?
1: David 59372, Edward.
0: Error 46013. Dead on your two plate.
1: Go ahead.
0: Charles Robert Victor returns to a white 1995 Subaru Legacy sedan, expires 2027 to a Jazz Hamilton out of that address. And the David 59372 Edward returns to a white 2012 Honda Ridgeline pickup truck, expired April 27, 2026 to a Joshua Smith out of a address on Lebo.
1: Can you run the pick for Jazz?

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0: 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He's missing his phone.
1: 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Call 423, 143.

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0: 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She just has a cut to the back of her head.

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Engine 8, BLS Green response with law enforcement for a welfare check. 4114 Madrona Drive Southeast, apartment 103, Cross Street Hidden Terrace Lane Southeast and Harrison Avenue Southeast. Timeout 144, WQEM 301.

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0: Of Coley, Charles Ocean, Lincoln, Edward Young, first of Christopher, middle W. William, 1987-0321.
1: 05.
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4: 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Cross Street Hidden Terrace Lane Southeast and Harrison Avenue Southeast. 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

0: 5. The address is 30970 Little Boston Road, and you can clear it to Charles.
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0: 906. 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The red 2022 Chevy Trailblazer, 11 of 2026 to Cheyenne Todd out of Kingston. Go ahead. I'm sorry, you had some static. It was the RO, is that correct?
1: Perfect.
0: Receipt 156.

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2: 158. 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
0: up my zero. 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
2: State has the subject in custody. Clear me, J. John. 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
0: William 450158 to be a QF 3439.

Marius and Com. 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The silver sedan, lane travel information 21.

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0: 10419, is that on your plate? Charles Robert George, 8579, returns to Silver 2000 Honda CR-V SUV, expired April 2026 to Malachi Stacey out of Silverdale, and there's previous on the plate if needed.
1: What's the pick? If you could run it.
0: 10419. The most recent previous, it was ran in association with the theft detail that was cleared B-boy and then a previous follow-up and traffic stop. Correction, field interview.

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0: 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First is Derek, two R's and a C Charles on the end. Middle D Daniel, 1992-0214.
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51, BLS Red Response, 7187 Bridalville Boulevard Northwest, Cross Street Reentry Court Northwest and Northwest Fairgrounds Road, 851, Engine 41, BLS Red Response, 7187 Bridalville Boulevard Northwest, Cross Street Reentry Court Northwest and Northwest Fairgrounds Road, Timeout 215, WQEM 301.

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1: 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What was the last letter?
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0: to an unknown color 2003 Ford Focus 5 of 2026, direction 519 of 2026 to Alaskas Williamson out of Oslo.
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2: Central Franklin, it's a burglary in progress. Dispatch to continue on south. Franklin 39, Frank 66, and King 108, 12232 Daphne Lane, apartment E, Edwards 306, cross of Bridget Lane. Subject was knocking on the apartment door, thinking it was possibly their home. They're trying the doorknob. We're getting further.
1: Affirmative.
0: Gracie, 231.

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2: 4603.
3: Got it.
2: Joe 120, 234. Joe 111, heavy static unreadable.
4: Question.
2: Joe 111, go ahead. Joe 111, heavy static unreadable. The caller advised the subject shares a similar driveway, but is further back on the right-hand side.
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0: Left of Tilton, Charles Henry, Idaho, Lincoln, Tom, Post, Nora, first of Ashley, Thomas, Fine, middle of Tomorrow, Robert, 1996-0318.
1: Tango 25, 239.
0: Also, Frank 125, there's no problem. Other units can disregard.
1: Frank 125, no problem. Others can disregard. 239. Frank 125, second question.
0: Good.
1: Are we okay to disconnect with the RP?
0: Affirm. If you could tell them that I'm at their door, I can talk to them real quick.
1: Frank 125, 240.
2: 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Fire responding to a vehicle fire in someone's yard on Hefner Street. Information 240.
3: 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Engine 3, Medic 3, Ladder 1, Battalion 1, Vehicle Fire, 2840 Hefner Street, Cross Street, Oak Street, and Sheridan Road. 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

0: there is some reference to a vehicle fire. It sounds like this was actually a vehicle collision, and the vehicle was occupied. It's a Ford Bronco in front of 502 Sheridan Road and Hefner Street.
1: Zero arriving.
0: 241. Paul 423, and this was upgraded to a vehicle collision with a...

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Medic 1, ALS response for a motor vehicle collision, 2840 Hefner Street, Cross Street, Oak Street, and Sheridan Road. Timeout 242, WQEM 301.

0: Battalion 1, ALS response for a motor vehicle collision, 2840 Hefner Street, Cross Street, Oak Street, and Sheridan Road. Battalion 1, ALS response for a motor vehicle collision, 2840 Hefner Street, Cross Street, Oak Street, and Sheridan Road. Timeout 242, WQEM 301.
1: Vehicle versus pole. Also, question?
2: Yes.
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2: At the intersection.
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1: 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Airlift Northwest did advise that they are at base. 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
2: 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Ricky and Sheridan. We have one vehicle fully involved off the roadway. He's watching Sheridan. Just ma'am, one patient.
3: 419, direct.
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0: Sungum 7418. You want to call the kit supervisor, see if there's some call out?
1: And 7418, 247 degrees on scene, one explosive involved vehicle off the roadway blocking Sheridan

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Medic 76, Engine 77, BLS Red Response, 17683 Hallman Road Northwest, Cross Street Northwest Sharon Lane and Northwest Sherman Hill Road. Medic 76, Engine 77, BLS Red Response, 17683 Hallman Road Northwest, Cross Street Northwest Sharon Lane and Northwest Sherman Hill Road. Timeout 251, WQEM 301.

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0: I'll be in the 2600 block of Lake Flora at a forest gate on the south side of the road. It looks unsecured.
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Medic 84, BLS Red Response, 15566 Sandy Hook Road Northeast, Cross Street Cedar Grove Road Northeast and Northeast Dock Street. Medic 84, BLS Red Response, 15566 Sandy Hook Road Northeast, Cross Street Cedar Grove Road Northeast and Northeast Dock Street. Timeout 351, WQEM 301.

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0: units are out Speedway. 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

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Engine 57, BLS Green Response, 4369 Deer Horn Trail Northwest, Cross Street Elkhorn Trail Northwest. Timeout 418, WQEM 301.

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BLS Red Response. 4369 Deerhorn Trail Northwest. Cross Street Elkhorn Trail Northwest. BLS Red Response. 4369 Deerhorn Trail Northwest. Cross Street Elkhorn Trail Northwest. Timeout 420. WQEM 301.

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2: Good.
0: They both returned to the same vehicle. 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That expired in 2023. The rear plate is the current plate.
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0: Static 71, Engine 71, BLS Red response for an apparent DOA 3534 Northeast Lincoln Road, Cross Street Big Rock Lane Northeast and Hidden Springs Lane Northeast. Medic 71, Engine 71, BLS Red response for an apparent DOA 3534 Northeast Lincoln Road, Cross Street Big Rock Lane Northeast and Hidden Springs Lane Northeast. Time of 702, WQEM 301.
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0: Sunco Mirror, low volume. Can you go again?
1: Can you attach the plate?
0: 1417, still low volume, but go ahead with the plate.
1: 02981, Adam Kane. Also.
0: 417.
1: If you start at impound, it's going to be a 14-foot trailer abandoned.

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0: Confirm there's no boat on the trailer.
1: No boat. 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
0: Y417, 714.

0: Frank Fern, 911 subject, standing on the dumpster of Starbucks. Line up. Copy, Paul 710, was there another?
1: Paul 718.
0: And Paul 718, 718.

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0: January 12th, cleared D. Charles with a note warn speed in school zone and current insurance card. It had a Harper Hansen attached.
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Medic 11, Engine 11, ALS response 2635 Macabin Lane Southeast, Unit A, Cross Street Southeast Vale Road. Medic 11, Engine 11, ALS response 2635 Macabin Lane Southeast, Unit A, Cross Street Southeast Vale Road. Timeout 725, WQEM 301.

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Income information, a recklessly driven vehicle last seen southbound Warren Avenue Bridge. A silver Honda sedan, lane travel and hitting the curb. Information 738.

0: 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Was it confirmed it's a flatbed trailer or a boat trailer for data purposes? DOL comes back as a boat trailer.
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0: 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Medic 45, engine 45, BLS red response, Latman. Timeout 744, WQEM 301.
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Medic 24, ALS Response, 835 Madison Avenue North, Room 06, Beg 1 at Bainbridge Health and Rehab, Cross Street, Sadie Lane Northwest and Wallace Way Northeast. Timeout 802, WQEM 301.

385, LS Green Response 22024 Cedar Road Northeast, Cross Street Northeast Claybo Road 885, BLS Green Response 22024 Cedar Road Northeast, Cross Street Northeast Claybo Road, timeout 803, WQEM 301.

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Timeout 804, WQEN 301.

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0: Sydney and Hovey with Charles, George Charles, 9097.

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Hippodrome vehicle last seen driving through the school zone at Kingston Middle School on West Kingston. RP is advising the subject was doing 40 in the school zone in less than 1 ago. Now, southbound on Miller Bay from West Kingston, a white newer work van on a plate. I'm at

0: shortly.
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2: 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Medic 9, ALS response, 3113 High Place Southeast, Cross Street Southeast Basel Court. 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

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Cross Street Southeast Horseman Road and East Stable Lane. 88, additional response required. BLS Green Response, 865 Baby Doll Road East. Cross Street Southeast Horseman Road and East Stable Lane. 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
1: For a welfare check, 2500 Northeast McWilliams Road, apartment M12 at Cottage Bay, Cross Street, Hainburg Lane, Northeast and Northeast Athens Way. Medic 52, Engine 45, BLS Red response with law enforcement for a welfare check, 2500 Northeast McWilliams Road, apartment M12 at Cottage Bay, Cross Street, Hainburg Lane, Northeast and Northeast Athens Way. Timeout 834, WQ301.
0: Franklin 42, it's at the lower level of the Cottage Bay near the trails. The subject now white van unknown.

Rosetta Katie 4, BLS Red Response, 16936 Angeline Avenue South Northeast, Cross Street Northeast Balva Road. Medic 84, BLS Red Response, 16936 Angeline Avenue South Northeast, Cross Street Northeast Balva Road. Timeout 836, WQEM 301.

52245. 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

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Medic 76, Engine 77, BLS Red Response, 721 Northwest Rasmussen Court, Cross Street Northwest Arundel Way and Nordby Drive Northwest. Timeout 839, WQEN 301.

Medic 2, Ladder 51, ALS Response 2034 Northwest Bob White Lane, Apartment to 2106, Cross Street Tanager Lane Northwest and Tanager Lane Northwest. Medic 2, Ladder 51, ALS Response 2034 Northwest Bob White Lane, Apartment to 2106, Cross Street Tanager Lane Northwest and Tanager Lane Northwest. Timeout 840, WQEN 301.

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2: 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Medic 3, Engine 3, ALS response 2714, Holman Street. Cross Street, Nipsic Avenue, and Trenton Avenue. Timeout 846, WQEM 301.

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1: LF Red response, 10861 Northeast Peninsula Boulevard, room 113. Cross Street Northeast Ocean Drive and Roland A. Walk, Northeast, A23. BLS Red response, 10861 Park Boulevard, room 113 at Fieldstone. Cross Street Northeast Ocean Drive and Roland A. Walk, Northeast, time of 9 o'clock. WQEN 301.
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3: Edward
1: East, 816, BLS Red Response, 1141 Beach Drive East, Edward Veterans Room C1102A,
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1: 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Engine 8, BLS Red Response, 1141 Beach Drive East, Edward Veterans Home Room C1102A, Cross Street Bay Street and Olney Avenue East. Engine 8, BLS Red Response, 1141 Beach Drive East, Edward Veterans Home Room C1102A, Cross Street Bay Street and Olney Avenue East. 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
0: Copy to unoccupied. Charles Victor Sam 7605 is a green 2005 Mini Cooper. Expires in December of this year to a Cherry Reagan out of Bremerton. 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
1: 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Medic 9, BLS Green Response, 1225 Timber Trail Road East, Cross Street East, Van Buren Street and East Cascade Drive. Time of 902, WQEM 301.

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Additional response required. BLS Green Response. 1225 Timber Trail Road East. 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WQEN 301.

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Additional response required. BLS Red response 1141 Beach Drive East at what veterans home room C1102A. Cross Street Bay Street and Olney Avenue East. Medic 11. Additional response required. BLS Red response 1141 Beach Drive East at what veterans home room C1102A. Cross Street Bay Street and Olney Avenue East. Timeout 904. WQEM 301.

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Medic 52, Engine 41, BLS Red Response, 3766 Tracy Tongue Beach Road Northwest, Cross Street Northwest Carter Farms Corridor Northwest Heritage Lane. Timeout 908, WQEM 301.

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Martinez and come on contact request for a bag unattended left there for a week. 303 McDonald's. 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

Edward 447, I welfare check on a subject slumped over at the wheel, Wheaton Way 711. 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

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Engine 71, fuel spill, 19465 First Avenue Northeast, at your distai, apartment C104, Cross Street Northeast, Sunset Street and Mirabeau Street Northeast. 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

0: 27, same coming status. 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

0: 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Both are checked for subjects swinging his arms in the parking lot of Walmart.
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2: Engine 81, BLS Green Response, 7987 Northeast Sunnywoods Lane, Cross Street, Hansville Road, Northeast. Engine 81, BLS Green Response, 7987 Northeast Sunnywoods Lane, Cross Street, Hansville Road, Northeast. 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

0: Yes, and come. 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
2: 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A phone call request for questions about an order. 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
3: Com, jump on down one. Nora, first to Aaron, two A's. 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

0: It's up County John 151 at the Sydney Haven Apartments, any reps? You have a violent person's threats to law enforcement for Peterson Aaron David, white male, 1963, 11-14-58-125, blue and brown. Subject suffers from mental health illness, has several knives, hatchets, and cutting tools inside the residence. Has made several written and verbal threats to kill police if they attempt to take him into custody, and also threatened to harm law enforcement officers if they attempt to access his residence by placing booby traps for them and other things that will damage their bodies and eyeballs. Showing the respondent in a protection order, convicted felon, and 2031, not less intelligible.
1: Copy. I'll be clear to contact and get to direct my follow-up.
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0: 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My computer is restarting. I'll be out at the Chevron.
1: Northeast
2: Diverson Street and 7th Avenue Northeast. Medic 71, Engine 71, ALS response 19351 8th Avenue Northeast. Suite 141 at North Kitts at Recovery. Cross Street Northeast Diverson Street and 7th Avenue Northeast. Timeout 1024 WQEM 301.

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The RP's in Adult Protective Services employee. They're here to interview a client and currently at the residence verbal. Looking for Frank A3 Syncom, did you also want to be attached to that? National Sensory Swim.

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0: 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Can I get that on Arizona, please?
1: Charles 459.
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1: 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TAC 9.
0: Go ahead.
1: 2017 GMC Savannah
2: at 1034
1: expires the 30th of June. U-Haul.
0: Copy, thank you.
1: And there's two previous.
0: Go with the previous.
1: The most recent was April 4th. Looks like it was a victim vehicle from a gas siphoning. Yeah, there was an FI in October of last year.
0: Copy, thank you. 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
2: 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BLS Green Response 2922 Southeast Maple Street, Cross Street Roosevelt Avenue Southeast and Higgins Road Southeast. Timeout 1038, WQEM 301.
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Ladder 1, BLS Green Response, 74 Tilibo Boulevard, at Virginia Wound Care Bremerton, Cross Street Clare Avenue and Wheaton Way. Timeout 1048, WQEM 301.

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1: Franklin 34, 1114.
2: On Long Lake from Samaberry. The Dodge Ram, unknown plate. Seen 20 to 30 ago, high race, pass on double yellow. Last seen westbound Salmonberry, 20 to 30 ago, 11:15.

Medic 2, ALS response, 157 K Street, Building 431 Bram, Cross Street, Farragut Avenue. Medic 2, ALS response, 157 K Street, Building 431 Bram, Cross Street, Farragut Avenue. Timeout 1116, WQEN 301.

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0: 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Cross Street Pine Tree Drive Southeast. Timeout 1124. 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
0: I don't know if you've already been notified, but be worth notifying BIPD for welfare check for an individual on 305 Northbound, just north of Westport Madison. He's kind of slumped over on the shoulder of 305 near traffic.

0: Engine 81, burning complaint. Northeast Buck Lake Road and Northeast Mount
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1: Frankel,
0: Engine 81, burning complaint.
1: Hello.
0: Northeast Buck Lake Road and Northeast Mount Baker View Lane. Timeout 1132, WQEM 301.
2: 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Go ahead. Are you continually calling him? 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

51, Ladder 51, BLS Red Response, 2416 Northwest Myrie Road, Lobby Suite 101 at Peninsula Podiatry, Cross Street, Ridgetop Boulevard, Northwest and Mickleberry Road, Northwest, 851, Ladder 51, BLS Red Response, 2416 Northwest Myrie Road, Lobby Suite 101 at Peninsula Podiatry, Cross Street, Ridgetop Boulevard, Northwest and Mickleberry Road, Northwest, timeout 1135, WQEM 301.

0: Alright, what
1: telephone?
0: That's an Ackley. John, Adam, Nora, Ocean, Victor, Ida, Charles, Henry, first of Christopher with a K, Metal J, Joseph, 8906, 8908, 06.
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0: 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And I'll be 11th Park.
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2: Park 34, are you clear for traffic?
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0: Kane Sinkoff. We had a call from Paulette, the mom. She's requesting a phone call. Her number's in the detail.
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Medic 11, BLS Red Response, 5565 Southeast Nelson Road, Cross Street Thatcherwood Road Southeast and Pioneer Way Southeast. 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

0: Frank Units contact for a verbal domestic P&E, please. Frank 134, it actually reads like an aid call that one party is refusing aid. The husband's on the floor. He's unable to get up but doesn't want assistance. 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She's requesting assistance and de-escalating.
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looking at some information on a reckless vehicle. Last seen northbound on Port Campbell from Gunderson. It's a white, newer four-door. Returns to a BMW 328. License Charles Victor Mary 9421. 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
1: 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Timeout 1154. 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
0: 550 Park Ave, the south parking lot. I'm not sure who RP is, but they're advising that their probation officer is with them. They do have Narcan. I'm sure if they're giving that to them now.
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0: 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ALS response 10246. Cross Street Northeast Kingston Farm Road. Medic 81-885. ALS response 10246 Northeast Kingston View Court. Cross Street Northeast Kingston Farm Road. Timeout 12 o'clock. WQEM 301.
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1: 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This is not a law enforcement call. We'll be clear, Jay John.
2: Raymond 34,
3: 1201. Editor 447, second, my contact request at your office for a missing person last seen Monday, Juniper Street. 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
0: 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Timeout 1201 WQEM 301.
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2: In progress, 10346 Northeast Kingston View Court, Cross Street Northeast Kingston Farm Road, 889, CPR in progress, 10346 Northeast Kingston View Court, Cross Street Northeast Kingston Farm Road, timeout 1214, WQEM 301.
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2: It should be there now.
1: Richie, thank you.
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0: Paramedic 51, we're on scene. What do we need?
1: Unit, it's welfare check follow-up phone call for a subject on the side of the road, Mile Hill, westbound, close to Alaska. And he's south at 1218. South John Unit, welfare check and follow-up phone call for a suicidal subject, Canary Place. Heading at 1219.

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2: 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Timeout 1219, WQEN 301.

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0: watching this. Patrol check for a subject that was laying in the grass, being seen via camera, Kinross Road.
1: 710.
0: Call 710. The RP is calling. His wife left about 5 ago, and that subject tried to get her attention. The subject not a neighbor and doesn't live at the residence. At 5379 Kinross Road, Southwest.
1: Copy. In and around.
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1: Charles Robert Victor, 9302.
0: You're mostly sacked, just confirming 9302.
1: Confirmed.
0: John 146, 1225.
1: Frank 61, I'm south.
0: Frank 61, 1225. John 146, data, Charles Robert Victor, 9302.
1: Go ahead.
0: White 99 Chevy Express, G3500, June 2026, to a John 10 Wisher, Port Orchard, Mile Hill.
1: I'm just confirming, was there a battalion
0: 1225.
1: Attached to the CCR?
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2: 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Battalion 81, did your traffic?
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1: 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Cross Street 15th Street and 19th Street. 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
4: BLS Red Response, 7586 Northeast Hidden Cove Road, Cross Street, State Highway 305 Northeast and Hidden Heights Lane, Northeast,
3: 8435, Delta 1, out of Washington, California.
4: 7586 Northeast Hidden Cove Road, Cross Street, State Highway 305 Northeast and Hidden Heights Lane, Northeast, time of
3: 1231, WQEM 301. Out of Nora, Ocean Nora, Lincoln, 69038.
4: Engine 3, BLS Red Response, 100 Sheridan Road, Apartment 205 Atta Heights, Cross Street, Lebo Boulevard and Hefner Street. Engine 3, BLS Red Response, 100 Sheridan Road, Apartment 205 Atta Heights, Cross Street, Lebo Boulevard and Hefner Street. Timeout 1231, WQEM 301.

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Medic 1, ALS response, 100 Sheridan Road, apartment 205 at the Heights, Cross Street, Lebo Boulevard and Hefner Street. Medic 1, ALS response, 100 Sheridan Road, apartment 205 at the Heights, Cross Street, Lebo Boulevard and Hefner Street. Timeout 1243, WQEM 301.

0: Medic 71, Engine 71, ALS response 20669 Bond Road Northeast, Bay 11, Cross Street 1st Avenue Northeast and Northeast Bondwood Drive. Medic 71, Engine 71, ALS response 20669 Bond Road Northeast, Bay 11, Cross Street 1st Avenue Northeast and Northeast Bondwood Drive. Timeout 1244, WQEA 301.
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Heading at 1256.

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0: 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Medic 76, Engine 77, BLS Red Response 2029512 Avenue Northeast, Cross Street Northeast Lena Place. Timeout 1258, WQEM 301.
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0: Medic 72, Engine 71, BLS Response 19160 Front Street Northeast, Room 2377 at Martha and Mary, Cross Street King Olave and Northeast Sunset Street. Medic 72, Engine 71, BLS Response 19160 Front Street Northeast, Room 2377 at Martha and Mary, Cross Street King Olave and Northeast Sunset Street. Timeout 1304, WQEM 301.
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0: Engine 17, BLS Green Response, 420 Mansfield Court Southwest, Apartment 203 at the Sydney Apartments, Cross Street Sedgwick Loop Road Southwest. Engine 17, BLS Green Response, 420 Mansfield Court Southwest, Apartment 203 at the Sydney Apartments, Cross Street Sedgwick Loop Road Southwest. Timeout 1306, WQEM 301.

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0: South San Ynez. 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
0: Adam 31308. South San Ynez, contact for a verbal domestic. Skipper Lane. Thanks, South 1308. 715-16768, Skipper Lane, Southeast, cross of Seaglass Avenue, Southeast. Occurred 2 ago, mom versus daughter. The caller is the father slash husband. He's saying that the wife had hit the knives, unknown reason. There's a heavy accent and parties are currently separated.

0: 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Engine 52. Commercial fire alarm. 3500 Northwest Anderson Hill Road. Cross Street Silverdale Way Northwest and Northwest Buckland Hill Road. Timeout 1310. WQES 01.
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0: Kingsway, Kinnikinote County Roads. It's an old dishwasher. 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
2: 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Latman, estimate 6050 State Highway 303 Northeast Bremerton, Cross Street Northeast Dawn Road and Northeast McWilliams Road. Medic 45, engine 45, BLS red response for a motor vehicle collision. Latman, estimate 6050 State Highway 303 Northeast Bremerton, Cross Street Northeast Dawn Road and Northeast McWilliams Road. Timeout 1312, WQ. QEM 301.

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0: 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Medic 51, Engine 77, BLS Red Response 1498.
1: Phase 2, just north of Don Road on Highway 303.
0: Cross Street Northeast, State Highway 308. In Virginia Point Road Northeast. Timeout 1313, WQEM 301.
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1: Cedar Hill Place Northwest, Cross Street Northwest, Timber Shadow Court and Deer Harbor Lane Northwest, Ladder 51, BLS Green Response, 11871 Cedar Hill Place Northwest, Cross Street Northwest, Timber Shadow Court and Deer Harbor Lane Northwest, Timeout 1315, WQEM 301.

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Medic 51, BLS Red Response, 11871 Cedar Hill Place Northwest, Cross Street Northwest, Timber Shadow Court and Deer Harbor Lane Northwest. Timeout 1318, WQEN 301.

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1: Charles, Ruffin 9.
0: Charles, John, Charles, 9273. Kia Sorento.
1: Charles, John, Charles, 9273 of Silver, 2020 Kia Sorento. Expires in June of this year to an Angelica Wilson out of Burlington.
0: Copy, thank you. Can you attach?
1: From 1526.
0: Charles 459, dead on and name.
1: Charles 459.
0: Last of Wilson, William, Ida, Lincoln, Sam, Ocean, Nora. First of Annalisa, Adam, Nora, Nora, Ida, Lincoln, Ida, Charles, Ida, Adam. Middle R, Robert, 1991, 1120.
1: Charles 459, 1326. Charles 459, thank you, I'm data for Wilson. 2032 license. 1326.
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3: 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Timeout 1327. WQEM 301. BLS Red Response 14980 Virginia Loop Road Northeast Cross Street Northeast State Highway 308 and Virginia Point Road Northeast 823 BLS Red Response 14980 Virginia Loop Road Northeast Cross Street Northeast State Highway 308 and Virginia Point Road Northeast Timeout 1327 WQEM 301.

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1: Dial 51, 1332. And John 151, it does appear to be an aid call. The neighbor did go inside the room.
0: Hey, catch that. You said aids are on scene?
1: Negative, they're not on scene, but it does appear that it is an aid call.
0: Copy. Close the law enforcement asset. John
1: 151, 1333.
0: Tail and gentlemen flagging me down.

0: Southern Consulate 718. Can you show me on an FI Safeway Sedgwick also?
1: Right.
0: I have a hold number for a boat when you're ready.
1: Go ahead.
0: William Nora 3077 Sam Zebra.
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1: 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I'm speaking to him and his mother now.
0: 1335.
2: Pulse 17, go ahead.
0: 16-foot blue water. Registered to a Charles Beetle out of Port Orchard. It expired 2024.
2: Steve.
0: 1335.

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1: Who is the second male identified associated with this vehicle?
0: The second person identified was a female, Jennifer Adams.

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1: Charles 459.
0: Charles 49149 zebra.
1: Charles 49149 zebra is a white 2004 Ford F-250. Expression 2027 to a Nancy Rep and James Knoll at Bremerton.
0: Copy, thank you.
1: Charles 449 1341. Bremerton Unit Sync, I'm cutting Charles, there is a contact request at the office for front property. Pending 1342.
0: I'm Charles 459. You can clear my current B-boy and put me on the found property.
1: Charles 459, 1342.

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0: 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Cross Street Northeast Mount Baker View Lane. Engine 89, burning complaint. 7175 Northeast Buck Lake Road. Cross Street Northeast Mount Baker View Lane. Timeout 1412. WQEM 301.
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1: BLS Red Response, 11167 Avenue West, Cross Street, West C Street and B Street, 816. BLS Red Response, 11167 Avenue West, Cross Street, West C Street and B Street. Timeout 1420. WQEM 301.

0: Engine 77, BLS green response for a motor vehicle collision. State Highway 3 Northwest.
1: 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There is a phone call request. 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
0: 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State Highway 3 Northwest and Northwest Sherman Hill Road. Timeout 1421. WQEM 301.
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2: 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Okay, so it's a verbal domestic in progress. 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I copy 86, SMCTF 1422.
3: A21 BLS response with law enforcement for injuries from a suicide incident. 1 10 exit 1 northeast commanded to Park Boulevard. 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Cross Street northeast Ocean Drive and Roland A Walk. Northeast A21 BLS Red response with law enforcement for injuries from a suicide incident. 1 10 18 LBL with that vehicle. 1 10 18 LBL with that vehicle. Northeast Commanded to Park Boulevard. Fieldstone Memory Care, Bainbridge Island. Cross Street northeast Ocean Drive and Roland A Walk. Northeast. Timeout 1422. WQEM 301.

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1: It's an illegal burn. 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
0: Received also.
1: Go ahead with your also.
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1: That's affirmative. I made contact with engine 81. Thank you.
0: Received 1424. Injury collision. Looks like a juvenile under 16 years old got out of the vehicle. Unknown if they're injured. It's on northbound 3 between Sherman Hill and Banger exit.
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0: It is being requested by law enforcement for your detail. 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
2: County North Union, Singham, just for information, Fire and State Patrol are being advised of an unknown injury collision vehicle on the side of the road at Chevy Silverado, State Highway 3 near Sherman Hill. Information at 1426.
1: 10 call from 821.
0: 821.
1: Is it confirmed that she is at Fieldstone or she's on her way to Fieldstone?
0: Tony advised she is at the Fieldstone location.
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1: Robert 621, you had static low volume unreadable.
0: Female landlord reports that he does no longer live here.
1: 1431.

0: 77, we've traveled as far as Trigger Avenue, and nothing found on north or southbound side of Highway 3.
1: Nothing found north or southbound 3, 1434.

Could we get a vehicle description by chance?

0: Tom Paul, anyway, information.
1: Poly 3.
0: So we've checked all the cars in the lot. It appears as if she's not here, and nobody inside knows of a person by that name.

0: And the vehicle description would be a white 2020-ish Ford Explorer.
1: Chieftain, was there actually ever a thing on her phone?

0: Central Franklin Official, check follow-up phone call for a subject seen coming in and out of a residence where the subject was arrested a few days ago, Rocky Ridge.
1: They're now saying Fieldstone Rolling Bay off Malibu Road.
2: Is that the one in Silverdale?
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2: Supposedly, I believe it is. 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

0: 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I believe it's still going to be the Bainbridge Island one. They advise that female's walking to the front and that she's given the Manitou address.
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0: 1440.
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3: 821. Battalion 21. Anyway, we're just trying to confirm that that is her car.
4: It's in the facility from the back. Frankie,
0: DOL appears down or delayed. I'll second NCIC, shows clear.
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5: 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Station's on the back 10 facility waiting for law enforcement. 1445.

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backside of the facility awaiting for law enforcement.

0: Dude, can we get the return again?
1: I'm still waiting on DOL, but from previous... David 60786 Edward returns to a white 2005 Chevy Silverado May 18th, 2026 to a Gerald Goodman Wenatchee. That was from November of 2025.

0: battalion unit. Patrol check for a suicidal subject related to the DV Winslow Way. They're now at the ferry.
1: 820.
0: Poly 20 for others. The RP's Lila Nimmer. She's near the bus stop, advising that their son is suicidal. It's cash number of 2009.
1: Battalion 21 from A21. I'm Battalion 21, go ahead. Have you made contact with the patient, and if so, what's your location?
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0: units incoming. Edward Aries, Upper Chilcheck, follow-up phone call. Possibly a 3 to 4 year old child walking by themselves. I've seen 30 ago. Petersville and Rideau. Pending 1450.
1: We've checked the front and back and with the staff here. So far, nothing. We have not seen her.
2: So far, UTL at 1450.
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0: 3 to 4 years old, and that was seen 30 ago.
4: Copy. I'll go through there. Do you want to make a copy for county for info as well?
0: Waiting for 65, 1451.
1: All right, wait. Did we ever get data back on that plate?
2: For Charles Victor Mary 8235, that returns to a 2020 Ford Explorer, unknown color. Kimberly Hurley and Cheyenne Hurley.
1: Okay. That'll be her car.
2: This should be 1451.
1: Didn't cancel the thing. She is actually standing out front. I just got white flag down.
2: Copy. Standing out front and flag down. 1452.
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0: Frank Pranker's patrol check for a suspicious vehicle, blue Honda Pilot. They didn't have the plate to confirm it was the same as the Amber Alert. That vehicle was last seen northbound Wheaton Way, Sheridan. Heading 1454.
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1: 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Engine 2, BLS Red Response, 191 Russell Road North, Apartment 322 at Bayview Commons, Cross Street Scala Drive and North Oyster Bay Avenue. Timeout 1501, WQEM 301. Medic 45, Engine 45, BLS Red Response, 8421 Washington Avenue Northeast, Cross Street Northeast, Arizona Street and Utah Street Northeast. Medic 45, Engine.

45 BLS Red Response 8421 Washington Avenue Northeast Cross Street Arizona Street and Utah Street Northeast Time of 1502 WQEN 301.

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to NOR area SENCOM. Welfare check for a subject seen laying on the ground near the corner of Bloomington and 11th. 1507 WTFJ 439.

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Medic 4, BLS Red Response, 237 South Hartford Avenue.

0: Static 71, Engine 71, BLS Red Response, 1250 Northeast Lincoln Road, Room 116, Cross Street 12th Avenue Northeast and Calsworth Avenue Northeast. Medic 71, Engine 71, BLS Red Response, 1250 Northeast Lincoln Road, Room 116, Cross Street 12th Avenue Northeast and Calsworth Avenue Northeast. Time of 1516, WQEM 301.
1: 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It occurred 15 to 20 ago on Warren and 11th. 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

0: entering on blocking collision, vehicle in the ditch, and the RP is concerned for impairment due to the smell and slurred speech. Long Lake and Upton Park. Tom 60 MCT is going to be at the cross streets of Long Lake and Upton Park. It's a black Ford SUV, Adam William Tom 2173. The driver declined aid. And she doesn't believe that she hit anything and that she was going to call a tow truck.
1: Can you show engine 71 out of service until further and dispatch medic 76?
0: 1518.

0: 676, VLS Red Response, 1250 Northeast Lincoln Road, Room 116, Cross Street 12th Avenue Northeast and Calder Avenue Northeast. Medic 76, VLS Red Response, 1250 Northeast Lincoln Road, Room 116, Cross Street 12th Avenue Northeast and Calder Avenue Northeast. Time on 15, WQEM 301.
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0: back up on the side.
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0: The 123 bus just passed me. It's probably hitting code 305. 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
0: The kids are saying they're on the 123 bus. Could you give Kitsap a courtesy call and just let them know that we'll be trying to stop that bus, maybe have them pull over for us?
1: Copy, we'll call them in. It sounds like 825 is trying to catch up to them as well.
0: Hey, Jason. Or check up, Poly 25.
1: Poly 25.
0: It's actually a Port Angeles.
1: Bruce, you'd all see if I can find a phone number for this.

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2: Probably about to cross Agapas, 1524.

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Latman. Engine 22, wires down and known as charge. Latman. Timeout 1525. WQEM 301.

0: Kinetic 24, BLF Red Response, 10861 Northeast Manitou Park Boulevard, Cross Street Northeast Ocean Drive and Rolling Bay Walk, Northeast. Medic 24, BLF Red Response, 10861 Northeast Manitou Park Boulevard, Cross Street Northeast Ocean Drive and Rolling Bay Walk, Northeast.
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2: 1527.
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1: 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I just hung up with her.
0: 24.
1: Please give her a call back and have her start heading that way. She said that she is. Copy. Thanks, mate. She's on the phone with sister.
0: 6 Italian 21. 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

0: Edmonton, Edward Arias, and come respond for an unknown problem with the caller saying he was reporting Jose Avella. Uncooperative. Didn't get him on call back. Broad Street. Penny 1534. He's 2025, not license eligible.
1: Copy that.
0: 1534. 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
1: Frank 86. Did I get a medical unit attached to my call? Chief complained that the subject got Narcan less than an hour ago.
0: Confirm you're in front of the Winco.
1: Yeah, I'm at the Winco entrance of the mall. It's going to be on the south end across the street from the Panera.
0: Copy, 1536.
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1: 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Are you good to walk on your own?
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6: Cross Northwest Tansat Place and Northwest Myrie Road, Ladder 51, CLS Green Response with Law Enforcement, 10315 Silverdale Way Northwest, Winco Silverdale, Cross Street Northwest Tansat Place and Northwest Myrie Road, timeout 1537, WQEM 301.

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1: 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We don't know which yet. It very well could be both.
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4: 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Can you notify TSC that there's branches in the wires across 4969 Avalon?

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1: Centcom
0: Sunset Avenue Northeast and Allen Lane Northeast. Medic 76, engine
1: reference 76, that follow-up at the
0: BLS
1: hospital. That's going to be for jail staff.
0: Northeast
1: Pedersen
0: Road,
1: their property that they left.
0: Cross Street Sunset Avenue Another. Northeast and Allen Lane Northeast. Timeout 1541, WQEN 301.

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1: 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It's a 39-year-old male with chest.

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1: 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A subject exposed himself to a go. 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
0: Last 9 grade Parker, first of Stephanie, middle Alpha Lynn, 1983, 0712. And then when you get the return, can you route AAA, white female, to Miami City for DUI?
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1: 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Vehicle's out of the way.
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2: 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Estimate 3459 Southeast Bainbridge Island. Cross Street, June Drive Southeast and June Drive Southeast. Medic 24, BLS Green response, Lagrin. Estimate 345 Bryan Drive Southeast Bainbridge Island. Cross Street, June Drive Southeast and June Drive Southeast. Timeout 1601, WQEN 301.

0: 4, there is extensive fish on the play deck needed.
1: What's that?
0: There's extensive fish on that play deck needed.

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1: Yes.
4: Unconfirmed, non extractable misdemeanor warrant. Kennard, Samantha Joyce, white female, 1985, JSU28, for theft third, 3000 out of Tacoma Police Department. She's got an AKA of Lass of Grunlock versus Samantha. She's a convicted felon, 2027 license, correct about this?
2: Vehicle's unoccupied.
4: Unoccupied at 16 Tier 4.

0: 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Hold on, Trinity United 3, so for an audible alarm at Wexford Avenue. 22,
1: okay.
0: 1605, 7016,
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0: Pending is a telephone call for harassment not in progress. On Calo, it's pending at 1606.
1: Charlie Victor Mary, 9678.
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0: For information, the RO of that vehicle is now calling into 911, advising that she's at the courthouse in Port Orchard.
1: A4, can you repeat that, please?
0: The RO of that vehicle that you're with, she's now in line with 911, advising that she's at the Port Orchard courthouse with a separate incident.

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1: Battalion 21, commercial fire alarm, 10255 Northeast Valley Road, Cross Street, Highland Avenue, Northeast and Sunrise Drive, Northeast. Ladder 71, Battalion 21, commercial fire alarm, 10255 Northeast Valley Road, Cross Street, Highland Avenue, Northeast and Sunrise Drive, Northeast. Timeout 1610, WQEM 301.

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2: Southeast, Delma Lane, cross street, road southeast, Medic 11, BLS red response, 4059 southeast, Delma Lane, cross street, Phillips Road southeast, timeout 1614, WQEN 301.
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7: Can you start a call for a two vehicle MVC southbound Highway 3 just past trigger on the on ramp, on the off ramp?
1: I couldn't copy the last part.
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0: State's asking if it's blocking.
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1: Affirm non-entry, medic 71 remaining on scene. Okay. 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
0: Receive. 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

0: Fullerton, William Mary, send come contact for a suspicious subject watching the playground, Marine Drive. Heading 1622.
1: Information, fire was responding to an unknown injury collision. This now confirmed non-entry on the highway 3 and trigger 3 motorcycles down. We've advised 1622.

0: Another plate.
1: John 138.
0: Going to be Louisiana plate, Young 411231. Yep.
1: What was the last number letter?
0: One.
1: Copy checking. 600.

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1: This is Hatch and Fine.
0: 1625? Lane travel, information at 1625.

0: 1729, do you have the plates for these vehicles?
1: We had a possible plate for the Equinox, but it didn't match.
0: When you're ready, I'll give you both.
1: Go ahead.
0: Charles Lincoln, 5122, and number 2.
1: Go ahead.
0: Boy Union King David, there's a hyphen, Union Paul.
1: Do you want the data back?

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1: Rusty, they didn't have any units available.

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Hudson Charles area, send come response for an audible residential alarm. 5th Street. Charles 436 is 1216 5th Street, cross of Chester and Benita. The basement door, it's an audible alarm. Charles 436 at 1634.

0: welfare check on two subjects slumped in a vehicle at the Dollar Store at Fernie's Lane. Frank 134 and others, it's going to be at 1600 Northeast Fernie's Lane, cross of Gibson Lane, the Gold GMC, Charles Tom George, 1548. 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

0: 361?
1: Male driver, female passenger, both slumped, passed out. I'm going to let some bike shift under their vehicle in case they decide to turn the vehicle on and leave.
0: You have static, but I copy male driver, female passenger, both slumped. We'll wait on waking them. Kitsap County, Frank 6-1 at 1600 Northeast Furnace Lane.
1: But
0: most recent names from May 19th. An unconfirmed extraditable misdemeanor warrant for Declamant Crystal Dawn, white female, 1986-0903-56135, brown and brown. For controlled substance, not possessed, 5,000 out of Paulsbo. An additional unconfirmed extraditable for the same subject. For FDA controlled substance known to possess 5,000 out of Border Cure, it's a must post. An additional unconfirmed extraditable warrant for the same subject, obstructing law enforcement officer 1,000 out of Bremerton. She's 2033 licensed, and there was a 1640.
1: Got some movement in the vehicle now.
0: Movement in the vehicle.
1: Thank you very much.

0: 6-1, 6-1, 6-1, touch in.
1: Good.
0: Crystal DeClements is known to hang out with Jacob's friend. Pretty sure he has more.
1: I didn't copy, but I heard more.
0: Crystal DeClements is known to be with Jacob Siring.
1: Okay, copy.
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1: Go ahead.
2: Sound Siring's data. No 45, he's a convicted felon. 2027 suspend revoke, third degree ignition interlock.
1: Copy. I've got a set of spike strips in front of their rear tires.
2: Spike strip in front of rear tire at 1642.
1: I'll stand by for a back to a contact. They're still slumped over.
2: Still slumped at 1642.

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1: Charles 436.
0: There's no problem here. The residents set off the alarm. 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

0: units. Information reckless leader and vehicle last seen northbound 305 from Sportsman Club. White Tesla, Y model, Charles Boy, Frank, 6250. Lane travel almost ran the car off the road, tailgating. Information at 1645.
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1: Pulse 18.
0: Charles William Charles, 1411.
1: 1647. Pulse 18, I'm not showing any history.
0: Read him.
1: 1647.

0: 1 to 10.
1: Multiple units, I copy 1 to 10. Is there an additional?
0: 10-10-134. Was the data run for Jacob and Siri?
1: Affirmative, he's a convicted felon, 2032, suspect of a pedigree.
0: Copy, is ETD dog on?
1: Go again. Frank 134, go again with your last.
0: Is ETD's dog on?

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0: 132. It's clear, a 2020 Porsche Panamera, May of 2026, to Greg Nelson out of Hansville.
1: Thank you.
0: 1650.

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1: William 435, that case number is 2397.
0: 397, received.
1: William 435 at 1651.

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